dampens my skin. I feel the sting of Mother Nature. I'm gonna close my eyes, and this is the only place I can do it. At the top of this hill.

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2: 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Get him up.
3: Yo, man, we down with Grand Lane.
2: The Flash and the Fury. That's the problem. Is that a gang?
1: Nah.
2: Shut up. I don't hear your mouth.
4: Shut up. Officer, what's the problem?
2: You the problem.
4: Yo, you ain't got to
2: 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Get in the car.

0: Tous les matins, je vais aux toilettes avec Radio Saint-Af. C'est pas de la merde.
1: Everyone has their own center to this universe, but it stops right there. And kids are trying to say it all, writing graffiti on the wall, but it stops right there. And we're all in the know from one television show, but it stops right there. And take care of yourself,

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Been watching you acting naughty. It's time you use your head. Get your life. Stop Peter Panning. Why haven't you gone?

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Shit. 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I ain't mad at you. Got nothing but love for you. 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

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Greenpeace Records in the house. Mr. Gig gonna tell us. 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

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My love come down about 4:30 this morning. 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

0: certain that those who were in jail did not go through considerably more suffering than they otherwise would have before they died.
1: I can't say one way or another. Who knows?
0: Does that not matter?
1: It would matter if you knew, but we don't know.
0: There still can't be any justification for injecting someone with a poisonous substance without telling them, can they?
1: I don't like the tenor of your questions. I'm not prepared to talk about the ethics of this matter. It's out of my realm. I'm too